0: No be bush. Then they know now. Nah, what's that?
1: You say you what's needed that? A very natural fruit.
0: What's that?
1: And you send me.
0: No, I know they state. Do natural. I do organic. I no send you go anywhere. Now you say.
1: So organic na road and they pack them.
0: Now you say you want. I don't already. Oh God, these people, they know who I am.
1: I enter Ogun State. You say
0: I
1: mean, no.
0: I mean, I don't fear the verse. Hey. I don't fear the verse.
1: CBC
0: he lost what I buy when you ever reach 1 month.
1: See, help
0: now
1: where
0: you
1: I
0: don't
1: help knock
0: who? Engine. How I want take repair ram?
1: Now we want chop fruit. Now because of organic fruit, where they send me. I shall look no get money to buy engine.
0: I want to repair ram.
1: Call your dogus.
0: I'm a self-made woman.
1: So yeah, I shall look repair ram.
0: I know be a chalugo, I be odogress.
1: Okay, odogress repair ram. No complain again.
0: See, make I tell you, if you near anything again where belong to me and you go get problem.
1: I see, this is your watch for you.
0: Come on for you. I didn't see you this morning, no, Jerry. Make we do and zam. I didn't see any good morning, no. Say, once again, please ride with me. Mommy Chinaza from Badagry.
1: Zoom.
0: You have not been picking my call. Eh. Mm-hmm. Oh, I'm so sorry. Now go with the go like that. Oh, make with the go. Hold something. Me no follow. Eh, hold something.
1: Oh, uh-huh. You change, oh.
0: Ride on. Ride with me. I tell you, go, Madam Tina, all the way from Ijesha. Surulere, say, add watermelon for me. No problem. Mm. You're going to have one big one. I say, any love. Good morning. Say, big one. Oh, nah, 2 in 1. I beg. Make I enter your bus. I no get change. See, man, that trek, you go trek. You go trek.
1: You don't get change. You won't enter our bus.
0: Not be even that self. You see, man, for inside this motor, we won't follow.
1: I don't understand.
0: I be you don't tell woman. Are you Bobrisky?
1: If you don't get change, you want me to have you with your enemy. Go to the you, find
0: you,
1: change.
0: You be Bobrisky. Actually, you go Esther from Mowe. He say, I like rice and plantain. I say, fruit basket. This one, they find food.
1: You just wake
0: Esther.
1: Up.
0: Esther. Esther.
1: You just sleep again. May you wake up right away.
0: Esther, wife of King Ahasuerus.
1: Mm.
0: Ha. King Sextus. Sabina Sextus.
1: Mm. In the land of Susa.
0: No, that page, not Persia. Not Persia. I tell you, go, mommy, chidima from Abule Egba. I say, I want garden egg and granite. You will have it. And of course, Amakatabansi. Oh, no, let me address you well. I tell you, go, Amakatabansi, all the way from Edia City. He say, ride with me. We'll go Simba Wana. He say, I am ever ready to follow you. They follow Uno Road. No, no, that is Oyoyo. He say, thank you for celebrating my first grandson, the prof. You're welcome. You're welcome. He say, he was so excited. He's lesser than 17. In age, tell him I love him so much. He said, my choice of fruit is cucumber and watermelon. But funny enough, he said, pim, we move. Funny enough, cucumber is not a fruit, it's a vegetable.
1: That's not a fruit,
0: it's a vegetable. Banana is banana and a berry. I never see anything. Ride with me, or Achalu go on you from Jack on they say my basket today full of fruits.
1: Don't go public school, yeah.
0: Achalu go youngest, aka Mommy Clinton, for life. Ride with me, Achalu go Mommy Israel from Ekpe, enter host on to me, no for. And then I also see you, my one and only Mrs. Asagwara. Baby, mwa. Where to be, baby, mwa?
1: Baby,
0: mwa. You too, baby, mwa. Of course, I see Achalugo Hope J all the way from Ibejuleki.
1: Ibejuleki.
0: Let me Ibejuleki. They said that he after you. He's for Ekiti State. He said, me, I want avocado pie and you will have it. Ride with me, we'll go Simba One. He said, plenty water to go around. NK from Ikorodu. You own a water now you bring on Itamutu.
1: You know, here I'm Ikorodu. You must cross water now.
0: It is there for riverine area.
1: By Yesa people in Lagos.
0: Okay, that's now the people who have you ride with you today. Sorry if I missed you. Mm. It's okay. Now you know, quick come aside. I go take you to Malibu. Your movie don't get a party too. Never empty your beauty. Oh yeah, you shut up.
1: You don't pack, Abby?
0: I don't pack now. Nah, I don't tell you that you lost. That's the way you spoil. You pay me well. You pay me. If not, that I'm a Christian.
1: And if

0: Not see that thing where they always do.
1: I know that somebody my madam na shalugu, we get money.
0: Somebody go offend you finish, you go say, but you're a Christian. If I slap you.
1: Are you not a Christian?
0: But you're a Christian. Forgive and forget.
1: Our leader died for our sin.
0: Sure.
1: Who am I not to commit a sin and you forgive? Are you saying you cannot die for me?
0: Abel na from Jodo Beka now we dey follow this morning Jerry and now for Balende we go stop. One day we na go see say this Ebo I don't kill him. I go kill this Ebo. I go just break his teeth.
1: Hey, when you see a true Christian, you know one.
0: From Jodo Beka, carry go reach Balende go take you 30 minutes this morning according to Opolo. Mm. And then from K2 to Bamba, Opolo say, oh my take a 24 hours. Mm. No, sorry, 24 minutes for you to reach Obalende. Mm. And then from Ikorodu, that side where NK they stay, where it's in a riverine area. Now 1 hour 5 minutes for you to reach Obale. All of now where they laugh, make when I come off for that WhatsApp from you. If I try, if I beat to now, no know what we talk now where they make you they laugh up and down. Mm. And then from there now you know Paja where they go if you see the way Akwala one they drive me crazy. Akwala, mind yourself, you will be fine.
1: Take it slowly.
0: You'll be fired. It's going to take you 41 minutes from Yanokpaja to Obalende. From Egbeda to Obalende, go take you 45 minutes to 46 one.
1: Road clear.
0: Yes, from Oshodi, everywhere clear. But if you come on later, here is your case. So maybe by that time, it's the one that will carry you. Mm-hmm. That one will concern me and you will knock your engine.
1: And you go, don't change the engine. Where
0: will
1: I knock?
0: Your engine. You're going to take you 33 minutes from Oshodi to Obalende. And then from Ikeja, that's where they they're going to take you 30 minutes for you to reach Obalende. From Badagri, I hear say traffic for that road yesterday no be small.
1: No be small, though.
0: From Badagri, reach Obalende now 1 hour 46 minutes. And then from Okokomako, they say Lasso do their convocate
1: yesterday.
0: That convocate that they convocated. Mm. Traffic will follow everywhere. You follow your gun to Hiwa. You follow this a Hiwa. Hey!
1: Everywhere, Hibo.
0: I wonder how my nono kopo. Hey,
1: Chai. Sorry.
0: You dey wait for me for should you go wait to grow Chaya. White to be a beer. I don't already passed.

0: me and my father when I tell they talk that you won't they talk. No worry. People call.
1: Okay. Hello, good morning.
0: Good morning to you.
2: Good morning, ma.
0: Good morning.
2: Crazy Egbo.
1: Kabiyesi Yami. You are blessed. You are blessed.
2: Mala ko it like. It's my for wife.
0: You get wala. Try.
2: I say na.
0: Yes, ma.
2: Forgive my bad manner.
0: It's okay.
2: Yeah. I beg you. Don't be that. She that draft. You call her a dwarf.
0: Which one?
2: What is it meant for? Please, can you please break it for me?
0: Kanji dam.
2: Yes, what you just say talk now for?
0: Okay, the now for crack. Where they say na crack. Now where then they generate power for us? Now the lights we
1: electricity.
2: So that thing they cause flood. This is
0: scatter. Now water now where now current water.
1: Now water they generate light now. Now then they use now, produce current.
0: Now water they generate light.
1: Mm-hmm.
2: Yeah,
1: the turbine, where they inside the water. Now they do. If you know, fish stand near Kanji dam self. Only the wave and the noise alone go pursue you.
2: God will bless her for explaining to me.
1: Amen.
2: I don't let. God bless her.
1: God bless
0: her. Thank you so much. Thank you. Hello, good morning. We feel rush one more. Okay, we'll not go fit. We'll not get time. Make I just read this message for WhatsApp. The pastor say, good morning, my beautiful Sayene. He say, my area report, we say, tactical squad for Second Rainbow. No, they allow First Tech Extension resident to rest. To get rest of mind. Around 7 yesterday, they come raid and arrest over 20 people without no reason. They say each of them go pay 100,000 to bail themselves.
1: Uh-huh.
0: They prepare authority to do something before it gets out of hand.
1: Yeah.
0: Will they come back after this break?
1: Mm.

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0: Awa gbogbo ko fayin.
2: Wait, we thank God. We thank God.
0: Awo da ti landlady in da.
2: Alafi alawa. Thank you.
0: Good morning, dear.
1: Good morning to you.
0: Mashio. My area report, na still my area report. They never stay answer me. Nepa never stay answer me. You don't know what we do Nepa for more than, don't they go 2 months now? From number 19, Kadosu Street. From number 19, Kadosu Street, Kirikiri.
1: The
0: target light, and I don't go 2 months.
2: They
0: can't shake transformer, they say transformer get issue. Okay, which is the issue now? May they can't one now? May they can't one? I beg them, Marina and Festac. I beg, with the same specialist, where they shop the thing where, where they shop the handwork, specialist of transformer.
1: Okay.
0: They come that OPC junction. OPC junction for Kadosu Street. For Kirikiri. Come help us pick our transformer.
2: It's all right.
0: I beg.
2: It's
1: no,
2: right.
1: Wala, we don't hear. Thank you, Ejebleje. Thank you so much. Make we go the WhatsApp level.
2: Okay. This person says, how nadi? I've been trying to register for Comshop and the site is showing me this. I'm so confused anyway. You can't say again. Scavenger has naked my house. They removed 3 windows burglary, carry my small solar, and remove my television. Just because my mom traveled and nobody is in the house.
1: How did they enter?
2: From Ogun State.
1: How did they enter inside?
2: He said nobody did the house.
1: How they take because television not the outside now.
2: He said they remove burglary.
1: Oh, they remove burglary, enter inside.
2: That is the break
1: and they
2: the
1: say
2: window.
1: Now I am condemned. That one native now.
2: Native now, native be that one.
1: Native then thief your house. No be Chimo.
2: Native they thief that one.
1: Make us whether I'll feel rush another message.
2: They say good morning, Wazobia people from Lockyers. Thank you. Good morning, Sene, my love, and Egbun Adugbo. My area report concerning the dam. You people just talk about now. See them go now begin to find those in charge, which the money was allocated to, and bring them to book. The answer is no. Okay, they will not do that. Okay, the answer is no, because they are all in this attitude of looting our money. If nobody hacks them, God go hack them.
1: Will they come back?
2: Emmanuel from Ikuna.
3: I say no touch that dam. Make you no touch. Make we sharply enter market with a comba. Make you no touch.
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0: Welcome back. Nasil area report time. Then we the if they explain this country for you, and then you understand. Just understand. Say maybe this country did they explain? Because you get the way they go, just talk, you just did cry. I see my eye just prepare me since where I just go discover say over 411 billion naira. Now be the money within budget for water matter. 411 billion naira. Una won build two new dams. Whereas the old dams, the two new dams una won build go up almost 20 billion. The old ones una no maintain them. It's sad though.
1: People are just working for the interest of their
0: pockets. It's sad though. How sometimes I wonder how these people they sleep at night.
1: If you live this life, they always remember see another life there.
0: Which other life?
1: Let them go first.
0: Life of the party.
1: Let them go first. They go understand. Say another life.
0: The funniest thing be say when you buy like this, there is what your family go do. The only thing where they go put for grave with you now that coffin.
1: Very, very, very cheap.
0: With the cloth. Ain't no cuckoo, no. The fish say may they bury you for inside golden coffin. We be say if they come out in the night and that person will come dig and come out and go say
1: they pay me pass be say they know waiting we they talk about though.
0: And if you there for the other religion now white cloth they go there rab you
1: say
0: you always said no they've already

0: go break now. Uh-huh. Nah. Thank you so much. And I'm so sorry for everything where you've been going through. Thank you, sir.
1: Attention, kids. Are you ready to become amazing?
2: Yes, Captain Amazing!
1: So, what do we do?
2: We take our amazing day cereal.
1: Can't hear you.
2: We take our amazing day cereal.
1: That's right. 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Nurture, they're amazing.
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0: public.
1: Hello, my people. No be smarting. No, good morning. Akaruanu. Yes, now welcome back to Football Republic. This lovely, wonderful Wednesday morning, right here on top of Azobia 95.1. And of course, now me, myself, and I. Yes, now me carry myself con this morning. Tokon Samauna. Audio Bungalisha story where they happen for inside the world of football and of course the world of sports. My name is Jovita Eke, but then you fit to call me the sexy Joe. Loyi Bamana, my name too. Amotakorona, my name too. But it's not all about names. All right, Mac, we get down to business. They said the Super Falcons of Nigeria, after all the buzz we would all receive for inside the Morocco this year, as far as the Women's Africa Cup of Nations, they consign. Yes, so Super Falcons, they don't talk, say then go get a new technical crew in place before then go fit to resume their 2028 Women's Olympic qualifying campaign, will go happen for inside October. Now, the Director General of the National Sports Commission, will be Bukola Olokpade, now in talk this one. The Nigerian Football Federation don't ask the technical crew. We be say, nah, you could just in Madugu bin lead. Say, make them step down. Then say, step down, not step up, step down. After the team for Yakata, right there for the 2026 Women's Africa Cup of Nations for inside the Morocco. And of course, Nigeria been suffer their earliest ever exit for the inside the tournament. After they lose 1-0 to Cameroon for the quarterfinals, and the Cameroonians, then still waka go win the tournament last weekend. And of course, this one don't make the Super Falcons miss out on top automatic qualification for the 2027 FIFA Women's World Cup. Will go happen for inside Brazil 2027. But then get the opportunity to take play and of course regroup and come back under the game with South Africa. But as usual, 9-4 Yakata. No be as usual. Then they always deliver. But against South Africa, we no deliver. And still on top matter where they on ground this morning, make a quick tell you now, say before, yes, so Super Eagles player and the captain talking about JJ Akwacha. Yes, he don't come out to talk, say, look, Nigeria don't struggle to take establish a true home ground since the national team been stopped to the play for inside the Lagos. So he talk this one, he say, look, after all the things we say don't happen, after Nigeria been failed to qualify for the 2006 FIFA World Cup, after that 1-1 draw with inside Angola, he say, look, oh, since that time, he said it's just a goal left, right, and center for inside Nigeria as far as football they concern. He said, look, it is about time we get home ground, because this home ground where we no get it. He also followed, they disturb everything where we say they happen. He said, but if we get home ground, now he said things go at least they work. Twele, twele. And of course, from that one, we're consigning JJ Akwacha. Remember, say him being turned 53 earlier this month to Colobi 73 caps for Nigeria between 1993 and 2006. And of course, he Colobi 14 goals and he fixture for FIFA African Cup of Nations tournament and FIFA World Cups. Meanwhile, as NFF election go soon come, they say now uncertainty, he don't detroit the plan September 27 elective Congress of the Nigerian Football Federation, and say some stakeholders don't demand to position to the process, and then they call for reforms before the polls go happen. NFF president will be Ibrahim Gusau will be them. Where then being elected for the Federation's elective Congress for Benin City for inside September 2022. They seek second term in office, even though, say, people the Tarcisse administration say they don't see anything where we say they bring or contribute to RAM. They seek really. Like I said, that's what I never do. Like I said, that's what I never do. Make a quick tell you, like I said, I don't know who give the bros excellence. Award of excellence that so Nigeria's para. Say who give this bros, talking about Presido Gusau excellence performance award. Now so everybody just the para. But then this morning I want to hear from Una. In the last 10 years, make a just carry and go back like that. 10 years. I don't want to go further than that one. Una feel say NFF don't really deliver for Nigerians or deliver as far as Nigerian football they consign. In a number, as in the number from 1 to 10, make you rate NFF performance in the last 10 years as far as Nigerian sports day concern. I mean, Nigerian football day concern. All right, get on board this morning. Make you let us know how you go rate NFF for this Ogbongelicious money. Because they don't give Unanyuku President Gusau award of excellence. sorry, no verse. 0201-277-0951, 0201-465-7180. And of course, our WhatsApp number never changed at 0908-740-7755. How you go rate NFF in the last 10 years? Because they don't give Nanyuku Presido, Alhaji Gusso, they give him Award of Excellence. Let me not say more than that. Hello, who did ya?
0: Hello, good morning.
1: Good morning.
0: Yes, my name is Emeka, calling from Ogun State.
1: Sharply, Emeka, we could hear you.
0: You see that man when they go to give excellent award, I'm looking at his color. From 1 to 10, I read that one. I read that man one.
1: Only one. You are very stingy with Mark. You are very stingy with Max. From 1 to 10, how you go rate NFF in the last 10 years? Oh, yeah, get on board this morning. Make you shook mad, put for Mara. 0201-277-0951 at the number to call. Make you rate NFF this morning as far as they consign. Hello, who did ya? Hello, good morning.
2: Hello,
1: huh?
2: Good morning.
1: Good morning.
2: I rate them 38% for 10 years.
1: You rate them 38% for 10 years?
2: Yes, our NFC.
1: It's still there poor now.
2: 38.
1: What do you do the remaining 12%? Hello, who there? Hello, good morning.
3: Good morning.
1: Mm-hmm. Who there we lie?
3: My man they talk.
1: Oh yeah, Shapali, Emma, rate them.
3: I want to have 2 over 10, no. They know they do anything, no.
1: Emma, you are stingy with Max. You are stingy with Max. Hello, who did ya?
4: Good morning.
1: Mm-hmm. Good morning, sir.
4: Yeah. My name is Ekon James.
1: All right. Where can we hear you, Ekon?
4: In fact, I won't be too rigid. Let me just give them 22%.
1: Only 22?
4: Only 22. They
1: you know how to join?
4: No, even half, I don't ask.
1: Very, very poor. Very poor. All right, Meka Nakamura and Amotori, before I go back to the phone line, Meka also quickly telling us, say, Senegal don't come out. Name before Arsenal and French captain, maybe Patrick Vieira, they don't appoint him as the Chacha head coach of the Senegal men's national team. The 50-year-old go replace Pape Thiaw, maybe say them been sacked in the wake of the country's last 32 exit for the 2026 FIFA World Cup. Now, for inside the Dakar, Senegal then born Vieira, and I go now manage the country of Imbert. No be small something, and from that one, make I also quick tell you say Bayern Munich midfielder will be Jamal Musiala. He don't talk, say then they treat him for a neurological dysfunction after he been collapsed during a match for the second time in a 4-day period. Yes, yesterday he been collapsed 6 minutes after he come off the bench for inside Bayern's 4-2 friendly victory for inside Heidenheim. The 23-year-old, he be like say he been dead dizzy, and he received medical attention after which the career come out. But then, as far as they concerned, he later go inside the Instagram, that is social media, to take his fears about the situation, and he don't talk, say then be diagnosed with temporary, brief but easily treatable absence seizure. Now, so he take talk. He said this one happened due to a neurological dysfunction. My brother, go for

0: hate speech, spread of misinformation, including through artificial intelligence and all forms of incitement, especially via social media.
1: Yes, INEC too, they don't put mouth for this peaceful election matter. They say that they beg all the people we go take part for this election, both the candidate or the political party demo, may they do their campaign peacefully, may they just do as small small they go. INEC chairman Professor Joash Amupiton, he say everybody, nobody come out to, everybody supposed to put Nigeria first. And police too, they don't drop their own warning. The Inspector General of Police, he not there personally, but the DIG, Umar Nadada, he represents them. And he now they draw here, they war politicians, so say me they not do anything if he bring a katakata, fighty-fighty, or serious problem concerning this election.
0: Come along with the parties, restrain their digital media teams, official spokesmen, and online youth wing, organizing forces to gain temporary political advantages. No political ambition is worth the destruction of our communities, and no election is worth compromising the peace and unity of our nation.
1: Yes, but make I tell you, say even though most of the political leaders they support this agreement where they just signed, so you get one presidential candidate when not to believe say this signing of a peace agreement go solve any problem. Yes, and that now Omoyele Sowore. In Nade, I say all the peace agreement with politicians that they signed the con since. Wait till the thing don't achieve. Wait till it change. It does stop fighting for election. It does stop rigging. It does stop all those kind of things. It ain't called even the reason this social election where they just do now with violence still happen. So Sowore now they say now instead of only peace agreement, Nigeria need what they call justice accord. Now I ain't put them in your point. Be say if anybody break this agreement, the person is supposed to face punishment. That one I made there for sit up, make punishment day. And Peter Obi too, in they talk about the kind campaign where in one make other politicians that they do. He say make politicians they talk about issue based campaign instead of to turn campaign to another thing. Into he called they remind politicians about the people where die for this Osun election. All right, and as everybody they talk about peace, you get one public affairs analyst where say make but they not stop for just signing of paper and making promises with Mato.

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0: 25 years, we've seen hustle become success, dreams become reality, and strangers become family. 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Cheers to the next.
1: He get a Lipton tea. They take link people for morning time. One cup, one half fana. I see they go.
2: Hey, I get gist for you. You no go believe what happened yesterday.
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2: 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I be forget saying that tea before I broke.
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7: 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Now you still there, and now on top of market runs, the Christmas show. Wait day for our market people to they open their eye and let them know every will happen inside market. Ngwanu, start to they call me, make you share your experience. I don't see one or two WhatsApp message. Wait day here. Wait then they talk about this counterfeit things and things. I say okay, that's where it be. Normally, it they happen, and people self they share their own experience. Yeah, so this one say, no worry. The informate, you go hear them. Now, can't chop informate, you won't hear. You go hear them when we do the ad. You get the point. Now, this one say, good morning, Baba Lodge. I beg go help me make I share my own experience with the customer. I'll make people know. Waiting they happen. You say make I call you. I'm not sure say we go get time. Hey, Angela from Amukoku. I'm not sure say we go get time to take a call you. Make yourself share your own experience. I beg you. Now verse. But if you go feel call, we go be there to pick your call as the thing it they go. Good morning. No. Good morning. Jankara Market from Ijaye. Product day where to cost there. Sisters from Ijaye Ojokoro. Thank you, sisters, for that one where you drop. And this one say, Baba Lodja, they cut my ticket to Agba. Thanks a bunch. Oh, yeah, moko enter phone call, make you pick up, make you know one or two people where they there. Hello. Hello.
8: Hello.
7: Hello. Hello, I greet you specially.
8: Yeah. I don't know if it's your station that I have some complaint to make about
7: Sorry, if you send us WhatsApp message, we go take them on top WhatsApp message. Now na market runs okay. Time, so moku liver for people we go call concerning topic with the ground. Thanks a bunch. Yes, sir. Hello.
9: Hello. Good morning.
7: Oh, I greet you. Now Baba Lodja day here. Baba Lodja 9 day here. I beg.
9: Okay, Baba Lodja, how are you?
7: I'm fine. Good morning to you, Njideka. Njideka.
9: I thought I looked everybody.
7: We thank the Lord. We thank the Lord.
9: I thought I salute all my people home and abroad. Chuncho, see this may bring come. You see these people? I remember when I guess alone. When they want come, my people may not listen. You see late hour when you know they're like, wait
7: that
9: for
7: time,
9: them.
7: Wait, they don't get
9: to come and buy market. Devilish
7: attitude.
9: You know they're like, now, when they give the money, that shine your eyes. Shine your eyes, no business. You squeeze the money very well before in front of them before you start to give them anything. Now, then time be that next hour where you know get life. Now, the market time be that come and buy market. They will just give you fake and you will not know.
7: No mind them.
9: Then get law. If I then they know they tell them nonsense. Now, when I get guests, they will come. What can I forgive them? If I catch that person, I will use this man, Sakabula man, chop them and tackle
7: finish
9: where
7: them.
9: Where I go hustle.
7: Finish all of them.
9: Bye-bye.
7: Thanks a bunch, Joe.
9: We're nothing for you.
7: Everywhere good, in the day.
9: I go grab it.
7: Ewo.
9: Choose that, I go jump for your body.
7: Ewo.
9: I'm a top against that. Bye-bye.
7: Thanks a bunch. Hello.
10: Hello.
7: I greet you specially, Mama. Hello.
10: Hello, Baba Loja. How are you doing now?
7: I dey fine. Oh, yeah. Who they call? Who they here?
10: Mommy,
7: Mr. Man,
10: they talk to you.
7: Mommy, Mr. Man, not tell me they don't do you. I beg you.
10: My brother.
7: Hey.
10: You get one of my aunts where they sell this plan of 18 for 4 p.m. and all this stuff in the night. From evening now to around that time, 11 night to the sooner.
7: Yeah.
10: Half of money, which they collect in Akanta.
7: Nakanta.
10: Yes, that's fake money. Now the money when she won't can calculate the money, go still say na fake money they give her more.
7: Can you imagine? And at night these people they come.
10: Yes now.
7: Wow.
10: People
7: wicked. People wicked. Yes, so you go suffer finish, buy goods with your own money, person go carry canter, come. Oh Lord. How much could pick it from that side? That place safe. Don't they beep? Make no bless. Now only one side. Hello, who there? Hello.
11: Papa Lota.
7: Oh, mama me.
11: My name is Blessing from Banana Island.
7: Blessing, why your voice they sound like this? They don't do you.
11: I don't wake up.
7: Okay, just wake up. Hey, good morning. Good morning.
11: I come pray for you. I say you will go far.
7: Amen.
11: You will go far.
7: Amen. Thank you. Oh, God bless you. Bless. See, people, wait, they remember people for prayer. You just wake up. Can they pray? Oh, make a pick of the next one. Hello. Hello.
12: Good afternoon.
7: I greet you specially.
12: Good afternoon, sir.
7: Good afternoon to you. What's your name and where they call us from?
12: My name is Victor. I'm calling you from Lagos Island.
7: Victor, what you they say?
12: Na clue too.
7: Oh, no time say don't run you street too.
12: Ah, but not this much.
7: Hey, what thing they happen now?
12: But this is my end experience. Now, one woman wait in my shop. Oh.
7: Wait, one woman wait in your shop. Now I run you street to koro for your eye.
12: They run the woman. Don't wait in front of my shop. They run the woman. No.
7: Ah.
12: And I food she they say. They do me, but my own I know today. You know, say me at the shop. But this one old woman.
7: Chey.
12: Guys will come, won't come buy food. They buy food finish. You go do fake transfer. They collect it from the woman. Transfer they do.
7: Hey, person we don't suffer. Use money buy food stuff. They cook food. Make people come chop.
12: Ah.
7: Hey.
12: They do fake transfer. Still collect money. Still collect money from the woman.
7: Still collect money after they do fake transfer.
12: Who
7: be God go punish these people?
12: They buy food of 3,000 naira. They say they do 5,000 naira. The woman give them 2,000 naira.
7: Hey, yeah. And now mama, oh, mama, when they even look waiting, they stop it. Hey.
12: People
7: wicked. People wicked, guy.
12: Hey, your brother, I meet you one day for elevation. I said, I greet you that day. We will meet.
7: Yeah.
12: Yes. Elevation, my father.
7: Oh. Sorry, I don't feel remember again. But you go come chop now. If you see me for come chop now, locate me now. More line.
12: I'm for sure.
7: Everywhere good. I'm there with you.
12: Thanks, bro. Thanks.
7: Oh, yeah, it's too much. It's too much. Yes, so more pick the next call. Wait there. Pick the next one. Hello.
13: Baba Loja.
7: Oh, I greet you specially.
13: Good morning, sir.
7: The morning, wait. In short, no worry. I greet you pass.
13: This is Ugo from Ojo.
7: Oh, yeah, now, Ugo. Wait till they say.
13: I say make I greet you.
7: Okay. They never run you straight, Abby.
13: Yes.
7: Okay. Thank God. We thank God for that one. It's too much. Yes, who there? Oh, yeah. Make a pick from this side. Hello.
14: Hello.
7: I greet you, sir.
14: Yeah, good to you, sir.
7: Yeah,
14: I say, hi, Dave.
7: We thank God. What's your name and where they call us from? Yes, sir.
14: Yes, sir. This is Shita Appearance Senior.
7: Hello.
14: From Lagos.
7: This your name alone, sir. Guys, make network disappear for all the phone with the.
14: Yeah.
7: No worry.
14: But I'm from Niger Delta, but I live in Lagos right now.
7: Oh, you're from Niger Delta?
14: Yes, I live in Lagos right now.
7: I greet you specially, sir.
14: Yeah, somebody duped me.
7: Someone duped
14: me. They were calling him Jackie Malam Jackie.
7: Mm.
14: took me almost 150,000.
7: Income by market. Coming. Income by market for your shop, sir.
14: He did not buy market, though.
7: So
14: because of his job, there are some things I'm passing through. He said he want to lend me money and so on and so forth. I don't know how it happened because maybe you juju on me. I don't know.
7: Hey.
14: I was if I know I transfer money to him and so on. Before my eye clear, everything has gone.
7: So now phone call he call you.
14: Yes, phone call and hey. Through somebody. Even the number is with me. I have a trade number.
7: Chai.
14: So that's ID. Even now, when I call him, I use the number to call him. We pick, but he will not talk. But that number that he used to, me and him used to talk to each other. That one, if I call him, he block it already.
7: He don't block that one because of.
14: He don't block. Yes.
7: Yes, that kind of thing.
14: He don't block that one because of he don't scam me.
7: Hey.
14: That's what happened to me.
7: Hey, see? Chai.
14: The God will surely punish that man.
7: He will punish that man. He go punish him. No worry. You get our WhatsApp number.
14: Yeah. No. Send it for me, please.
7: Okay, I go call him again. So make you hear him. Then make you send me the person number for inside the WhatsApp. The next market runs.
14: So I will.
7: We go call him out. We go call him only. Not thief him be.
14: Yes. Typical thief.
7: Typical thief. Now the whole world now going to send the thief. So... when you send me the number, next market runs. Yeah. If I see the number, next market runs. If now Yaloja dey here, we go call him. Then if you ask him in name, you go send the name, send everything. Then we go ask him in name. Yeah. Then we go call him thief for national radio. Then everybody gonna say
14: exactly. Yes, call our national radio and finish that man.
7: No
14: so
7: problem.
14: That we will not do other people like that again.
7: No problem. Thank you so much. Thank you so much.
14: Yeah.
7: Yes. Bye, God bless you. Hello. Yo.
15: Good morning.
7: Special morning
15: Mama
7: to you.
15: Lodja.
7: Special morning to you, Mama.
15: This is Onyinye from Kajola.
7: Onyinye from Kajola. What do you they say? What do you they say first?
15: They don't do me fake transfer.
7: Fake transfer for your shop where the settings?
15: Yes.
7: Yeah, chai. Chai.
15: The bad market do me transfer and allow you. It is no enter.
7: Hey, why you not check him now?
15: I check him. The time is there. Isn't the show successful? But for my phone, you don't enter.
7: You for wait when you get alert, then you let him go. That kind of thing, or make you open your phone app.
15: The person, you need me for your phone. Say it didn't enter. You don't enter.
7: No mind them. Now so then they do. Then go carry the phone, show you for free, make you look say don't successful. But for your own end, you never enter.
15: No.
7: You get.
15: My people, why is
7: now like make we day here, we go let the whole world know what thing they happen. Yeah, thank you so much. Yeah. And may you serve the shine your eye. Oh, all right.
15: This is first time caller.
7: First time caller. Where my waist? Make I shake my waist for you. Make I shake him. Shake him. Shake him. Shake a waist. Shake a waist. Shake a waist.

0: Babaloja, you get why?
1: Okay, sorry, sir. Yeah, Babaloja, how are you?
0: Are they fine?
1: Uh-huh. Let's see. I said, when that go market, come back, go buy fine bag, and it's a traveling bag. And I don't go come back, but market come back. Now one guy enter. That one will find, I said, tomorrow, and then this guy come pick. He said, do transfer. She shall not even see. I wait another note. You know, I'm not giving, I don't ask him to go. He didn't say, I don't see that money till now. And I'm not in the now come find and go road and not say God we save that, but that's a no catam. He
0: ends up that I move. Now you now. No be you again. No be you again. No be Vam Vam Vam. I got doya Vam Vam Vam Jim Jim Jim.
2: 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At 3 p.m., Fetland Senior Grammar School Lagos will go shoulder to shoulder against Lorals Model College Port Harcourt on the motion Modernity Threatens Identity. And at 4, Government Day Secondary School Karu Abuja will be up against Great Solid Rock College on the motion Campaign Promises Should Be Enforceable. And at 5 p.m., Straight Gate High School Lagos will trade words against Halifield Schools Lagos on the motion Nigeria's political parties have weakened democracy. This Wednesday, expect fierce rebuttals, expect bold convictions. Who will argue their way to victory? Come for the argument, stay for the brilliance, and witness the champions. 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I Beg to Differ, national champions, powered by Julius Berger, Nigeria PLC, is supported by Obi Wheezy, Card Center Nigeria Limited, New Horse School Lekki, Nigeria Conservation Foundation, Waka Now, and Drinks Dome. I Beg to Differ, the Tournament of Champions.
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0: 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We are 11 o'clock in Sudan, and very, very soon, I go carry my kaya, my bag and baggages, Ngwanu, come water for inside the studio. But yes, so as soon as they hear, I'm blessed they don't advance. From normal carrying counterfeit, that is, they carry fake money, we no good, they come buy market, now they don't enter inside transfer. You need to shine your eye. You market man and woman, where they there, then they come buy something, transfer, they go left, right, and center. Make sure say you receive alert first. Check your app to take no say money don't enter before you release the goods. Because all these people, then they just say they're smart, then fast. You go grab them. Now, but now for only people with smart. But we there here, we're going to open your high anytime, any day. I don't know if my pick one or two call before I carry my kayak come off for here. Maybe one or two. Person gets experience with them, go chuck them out inside the matter. And when I see the phone number 0201-277-0951. Hello. Hello.
1: Hello, Babalaja.
0: I greet you specially.
1: Good afternoon, sir.
0: Good afternoon to you.
1: Now you make me the house today. I did do soap.
0: You did do soap. Person run you fake transfer, but then give you fake money.
1: Don't do fake transfer for me.
0: Hey.
1: Now you make me the student. I don't get one to start my business.
0: You don't get capital to start them again.
1: I'm telling you, single mother with two.
0: Hey.
1: I don't tire. I don't know what I do. Try. I just beg for food to give. They give my children food.
0: Try.
1: Until I go raise money to start. Now you make me the house today.
0: Man, no worry. The Lord, see, God will provide for you. Before you know, help, I will come left, right, and center. Yeah, no worry. God day with you. All right, thanks so much. The next call. Hello, hello,
2: hello, Babaloja.
0: I greet you specially.
2: I did.
0: Oh, mama, Okoko rapping. I greet you specially, mama. Yes, sir. Yes, sir. Mama, not tell me say they don't run you street too. I trust you now.
2: They don't run me. They run me. But this one, they not do transfer. Now fake money they just give me.
0: Now fake physical money they give you.
2: Yes, the person just come around that kind of age. Yeah. And at that time, I just want to close.
0: Now that night,
2: just rush come. Say, I in there, I give her this. I just carry her more. I give her. I even give her change.
0: Hey!
2: So that they don't run me. So now, if you come for night, say you won't buy something, hey. You never close. I go look the money where.
0: Look and
2: they're
0: where.
2: They not feel on me street again for that one again.
0: No. Yes, so your eye don't wise, you.
2: Yeah, I don't wise.
0: Yes,
2: man. Man.
0: Yes, so. Yes, so.
2: That's right.
0: Mama, thanks a bunch, Joe. Thanks a bunch. Thanks a bunch. Yeah, so thank you for everybody. We don't chuck matters. As I tell you now before, he gets one number where they always they send. I go call. See, this number where they send algorithm. In the always they send, say, 50,000 cash transfer, Governor Adeleke, one sell. Go collect your own. When you don't collect your own, you let us know. Then they send us name. Can they say powered by Davido? I just got mine now. See link, click on. If I call your number here, I go block you. And the Lagos people go, they call your number, they call you thief. If you don't want to get sense, now people like Kuna now we need to go put for jail. Which kind of scam method where they send, they give us on top WhatsApp? Every time, they send, the next time where you go send this kind of thing again, if I see him, I go call your number on here. Wazobia people, then go call you, then go drain your battery, and I go call police, make police come catch you, then I go block your life. Nonsense human being where you be. Scammers everywhere. So they drain people, they collect their small chicken change where they get. Me can no carry emotion enter this scene. Then they pay me. They pay me. But I thank everybody we don't did the line. Yes, from 9 o'clock to this time we will be on top of market runs. God bless you. I beg moku de wise. Moku de wise. Before people where God don't punish, go they use their own bad belly to take the collect the small gain where you don't gain inside your business. But you know the matters now. Go this play on a flavor. We say father with Olamide. And our business now, God go they protect them and go they bless us as the thing take be. Enjoy them. We stay there with you.

0: right, 95.1 was Obi FM. As you take care, and also it be News Time Dorish on top, your number one Chukmout station for this o'clock. Check your tiger, see, say 12. It does turn that they look me and you. And like this, I don't carry all the to read with a hot on top every call you and you on top, your number one Chukmout station. My name, Nata Maratonye. I gonna meet me first, knock you the cocoa the way they hot inside the Tory on top this o'clock. Like this, now campaign for 2027 presidential and national assembly election. Like this, it all starts today. Political parties that all run carry biro go sign the first national peace agreement for 2027 election. Fountain School don't qualify for I beg to differ knockout stage. And for the abroad, like this, before Ukraine defense minister, you say make Ukraine do election, even though them and Russia they drag, they begin on top of this, their war levels. They say, wait till be war. Do election, Joe. All right, there with me, they carry the rest of the gist, eh? They call dropper for you. I see the odds. Okay, you know, so we don't talk. Say election done near. But are you carrying on? Say you don't enough fight again now because campaign for this 2027 election, so it don't officially start today, specifically for presidential and national assembly seat. Like this campaign don't start. So from today, the candidate, the way they contest for those positional, if you begin waka, they meet voters, they tell them what they plan to do for them so that they go win, and for them to win next election. And if now governor or state house of assembly seat you the contest for, you still wait small. Those ones campaign never start. INEC say campaign go start for those governorship and state house of assembly by September 9. So as political party now, they don't begin, they carry their message, they go meet Nigerians there. INEC say me una follow rule. Yes, they say me they follow rule. No violence, no fighting, no hate speech, and any kind of behavior if it cause wahala during the campaign. Yes, and talking about a peaceful election, the political party then now they don't carry themselves, come together, go promise, say 2027 election it will go peacefully. Yesterday for Abuja, now the presidential candidates and their party leaders, they signed the first national peace accord for that 2027 election. So President Bola Tinubu self, he did there, but not be him by self stand for there. The secretary to the government of the federation will be George Akume. Now he go stand up for him for there, and I go represent him. And through George Akume Matt, now the president called the promise, say Imo, he go follow the agreement. And he called the remind other politicians, say, may they not reason this election so as do or die affair. In short, he said, may nobody turn election into do or die matter. And even said the INEC chairman too, himself don't add the match, shook for imams for this matter. Say they want peaceful campaign and every election matter will be Professor Joash Amupiton. He say may the candidate and the political party they may they make sure say they put Nigeria first, say that Nigeria important part not be their personal ambition. And even said police too, they talk their own. The Inspector General of Police, represented by DIG Umar Nadada, if they draw politicians their ear, they want to say may they not do anything if it cause fighty or put the country for problem for this election matter.
1: Come on, all parties restrain their digital media teams, official spokesmen, and online youth wing for organizing forces to gain temporary political advantage. No political ambition is worth the destruction of our communities, and no election is worth compromising the peace and unity of our nation.
0: Yes, but this peace agreement where they sign, so it be like, it's not be everybody carry the same idea, look at. Yes, because Peter Obina, he say many politicians, may they not forget the, may they concentrate on the real issues where they use campaign, or may they leave any other kind of talk. And he called a reminder, say, this Osun election where they just do so, when I see say people die, I be, then even on my election, where he called another kind of matter, he say, all the agreement where politicians they don't they sign come peace agreement. She fighty still the day election or violence still the day election. So what be the difference from all those signing plus this signing? Instead of all those plenty signing, maybe they do justice accord. That will be say who break this peace agreement, you go serve punishment. No be just to sign for peace. If that peace no call happen, who they go hold responsible? And not be only am we get one public affairs analyst to himself. If he talks out the way aligned with waiting your moyelation already talk. He say that na Dr. Ambrose Igboke. He say if any politician break the agreement, the person must face consequences. He say he like the arrangement or the peace agreement and all of that. But he say punishment supposed day now. Are you reason now?
2: While the Peace Accord is a good initiative, it has not really deepened the values of how elections should be conducted correctly. But that does not take it away that there are efforts being made by some elder statesmen to bring parties together. It is the power that has to political office in Nigeria, because we are basically almost above the law. If we tackle these things, it will reduce political tensions and engender enduring peace during and after election.
0: Yes, meanwhile, still concerning election levels. Now, before president will be Goodluck Jonathan, he don't they draw here now the one about another kind matter where they happen during elections. He say not to like the way where politicians they go, they move, they enter states there with plenty people when they do election, especially when all those kind of state elections where not tally with the same time where they do presidential and all those other states like general elections, those ones where they happen off cycle. He say the way politicians they pack, you go just see governors don't fool one particular state. See all those things, it be as he gets now. If you say it be as you get, they go just gather food the polling area, then see it be like intimidation. They feel like say they put pressure on the people. And you even see say, look, Osho election where just happened. So you say that kind of thing, it's up for there. And say it's up for Ekiti and for Ondo. And he say no, so it's supposed to be. In fact, the before president, he say there's supposed to be clear rules about what political leaders they feel do during election and where their limits supposed to be, where they feel stop. All right, we can't leave all our local gist now. We can't enter the abroad side. We enter Ukraine. The Ukraine before defense minister will be Mikhailo Fedorov. In now they say me they do election for Ukraine. Even as them with Russia, they see they fight serious war. Fedorov talk say war not because of what they call leave democracy. Say whether war or no war, democracy supposed rule, so they must still do election. Because Ukraine now they're all day under martial law since Russia and then started this, they are two fighting for 2022. And because of that, now they never do any election since that time. So this one now this Fedorov man, when they talk this one, so it don't become one of the biggest challenge to the current president of Ukraine, maybe Volodymyr Zelensky leadership. Yes, because him, they just come out and last month from as a defense minister. They just come out and last month as the first minister. So this come out, they come out and so even make people they do, we not go greet, they protest, they do many things. They may they bring her back or may they bring her back. And now in they say they gas do election for that Ukraine, no, nothing come out. All right, and make before I come on my mouth, make we come back to Lagos. Make I tell you, say Lagos State government, they don't declare tomorrow, Thursday, August 20th, as work-free day for public servants. So they do have to mark this 2026 Isheshe Day to celebrate Yoruba culture and the traditional worship. And they expect say more than 3 million people go follow come join body for this celebration. So they go do prayers, they go do procession, they go beat drum, they go do different other cultural display there. So the Lagos State government, they don't tell everybody where to go join for this celebration, whether you stay for Lagos or you go come inside as visitor for this. On this celebration go carry you come, I beg. They say may you celebrate peacefully and with respect for inside the state. All right, before I go come on my mama, I remind you the Koko de Mata. He say campaign for 2027 presidential and national assembly election. It does start today, pay. It does start, but governorship own and state house of assembly nati September 9. Political parties, they don't carry their biro, go sign the first national peace agreement on top of this 2027 election matter. Before Ukraine defense minister, he say may Ukraine they do election, or whether they do two fighting with Russia or not, in no concern. He said they gas do election. Democracy, it must stand. All right, on top of Tori, on top of this one, our Tori for this o'clock. Now everywhere I carry come for you. Be that. And I'm me by myself. Now I arrange the Tori, put them together, make a call Yanu on top your number one chuk mouth station. My name, Na Tamara Tonye Agwana. If it's too long, I beg, just call me Tam Tam. I go see you again by 4 p.m. when I'll carry out the story the way they shelle inside Lagos State, call dropper for you. Until then, continue to the chukmat on top of your number one chukmat station 95.1 Wazobia FM.

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9: Which kind soup, mama cook, or ogbono soup, eh?
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0: 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This is World Living Message.
1: Hey, I just got in. How are you? 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
4: 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The heat is rising at Apex Edition Climate of Champions, powered by Julius Berger Nigeria PLC. At 3 p.m., Ventland Senior Grammar School Lagos will go shoulder to shoulder against Lawrence Model College Port Harcourt on the motion Modernity Threatens Identity. And at 4, Government Day Secondary School Karu Abuja will be up against Great Solid Rock College on the motion Campaign Promises Should Be Enforceable. And at 5 p.m., Straightgate High School Lagos will trade words against Halifield Schools Lagos on the motion Nigeria's political parties have weakened democracy. This Wednesday, expect fierce rebuttals. Expect bold convictions. Who will argue their way to victory? Come for the argument, stay for the brilliance, and witness the champions. 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

0: accepting to celebrate and show love to the person that sent you message about his work and his birthday. May God continue to bless you.
1: Amen.
0: Thank you, Vivian. You always show up to people. Did you manage so many things? I don't know how I cope. I think God is the one in charge of these things.
1: Mm-hmm.
0: I remember sometime last month, when I've been day down, and the light talks there, you know, at the time, doctor, they tell me, said, I stress.
1: To make you rest.
0: Yes. I said, but I'm resting. But you know how it is.
1: Uh-huh.
0: You're not really resting.
2: No,
0: is not about you sleeping.
1: Your mind, they work.
0: Your mind. Mm-hmm. You are like, it's tick-tock. And then, if not like, okay, we're checking the BP, we're doing this, we're doing that.
1: Mm-hmm.
0: Meanwhile, I need to also advise, check your children's BP. Try to check your children's BP.
1: Bless you.
0: You know, you feel like watching these ones. No. Some of them,
1: their
0: head, they blow off. Their head don't blow up. Check their BP, then check their sugar level. These two things.
1: That's
0: try
1: correct.
0: To check them for your children. No matter how you see, from 3 years old, check even the babies. When you go for their clinic or where they go get
1: They check.
0: They check those things.
1: They check it.
0: Please try.
1: You need to.
0: I don't even know. Wait and bring this conversation. 95.2 at Chukma Station was Zoria FM. Mrs. Okwebine is the best. I know she is.
1: We thank God.
0: Chevama, you and all the crew. You people and crew.
2: Just that.
0: I just busting my brain. I'm seeing all the oil. I love you guys. Thank you so much. Come chop.
2: Yes.
0: The food done.
2: You go come chop.
0: Teacher, how you want that person to be good when all of us for this show they wask? I not say that person don't wask enough for you to come celebrate the person for his office. No, I mean, it's not a weekend person for you. Normally, you go wask.
2: Normal. A touch of wask inside.
0: A touch of wask.
2: Yes.
0: You know, a little panache here.
2: Exactly.
0: You know, a little swag here. Plus a dose of wask.
2: You know, get wask. You must wask.
0: No, go wask. Then listen to the show. You know, Chair, your words this afternoon is melting my heart. I'm loving you more and more. Mrs. Ogwebine, take
1: thank
0: your flowers.
1: You. Thank you.
2: One.
1: I receive them.
2: Yes,
1: thank you.
0: Somebody say, okay, I didn't say that. Now because of you, I go buy chargeable radio. I enjoy your time on the radio. Keep it up. Thank you so much. Mrs. Ogwebine, they see how we behave.
1: Thank you.
0: Is that you see how we behave?
1: Una too much.
0: Is that it? You say you get your bag. You see how we behave.
1: Una too much.
0: How do you people behave? Oh, wow. Me and Chugs are December baby. He said we go celebrate.
2: Yeah, yeah, yeah, yeah.
0: You know what I'm saying? I can celebrate you.
2: Now what for you? Easy to be Jesus' birthday.
0: Insurance don't cover you for this birthday. You see, love just they move up and down. Even in advance.
1: Yes,
2: even in
0: advance. Oh God, we are so grateful.
2: Yes,
0: I'm so sorry, guys. I don't know if you continue to take Bobby Show. We don't have to wrap up on this topic, right?
1: Yeah.
0: We have to. We'll miss you tomorrow, but you're next week again. But we need to wrap up on this.
1: That's fine.
2: Mm-hmm.
1: So waiting there inside this matter, be say. Everybody need to check the level of your anger. And you need to know waiting be that thing where they trigger you. And if you understand that, I beg, avoid them. You see, sometimes when we talk them like this, the counselors, when they tell you, say, check yourself. No waiting go make you be say you go carry out some kind behavior where people go see you, they're not going to know you again. And if you tell yourself the truth, I beg. If you feel say you know fit do am on your own, go seek professional help.
2: Yes.
1: Because you see life, and life is sacred. It is better for you to be alive than say you go keep person or person kill you. So once you know say this relationship now, it don't they lead us in our hatred, we hate ourselves. The love don't die, and our hate, we hate. I beg first, make una go seek professional help so that we go find out what it be the problem. If we not feel solve that problem, we fit us make we separate first so that we go deal with the problem from different angle before we see how we go take come back together, because life now we get to protect.
2: Yes.
1: Make everybody understand, say anger and emotion, but once your anger they control you, you get problem. So go seek professional help, go and see a counselor, make you find out what thing they cost me when I they vest. If I never carry a knife, if I never carry a bottle, if I never want to kill the person, my body know the rest. Tell you, say there is a big problem when you need help.
0: Amazing. Thank you so much, ma'am. And time no go permit us to go on. But then we appreciate you till next week where you go come inside the building. Lagos, we take this break. The next is music. And yes, sing along.
2: Yes, sir.
0: A little

0: and animals.
1: Madam na Olorogun Opetu, the agency of Agekawen Kingdom. And just in case you didn't wonder, Sana Hala Kadaga Kiki.
2: Attention,
3: ladies and gentlemen,
2: hi girls, by the name
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2: Rezi Egbo,
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11: 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Yes, so your own informator minister don't enter the AMIC to send you one or two informator as the matter it could be. And this one where they my hand they come from Hungry Lion. Yes, so the word Jollof they go still rich and you where they there. You need to clean your belly. So come say 1,000 plate of jollof rice they go out to Lagosians for free. That is Osho free. Yes, so you waited there. We don't wait to say you want chop better smoky authentic party jollof rice with a difference. Now here you go come chop and now Hungry Lion don't beat their chest. Say they won't feed 1,000 people. Yes, so 1,000 people better correct jollof rice for inside street. So you they ask say how you go be? No worry, but before then you no need to use your ear. Yeah, I'm a groom. You need to bring your friend, tell your friend, tell your colleague, tell your street people, tell your neighbor with the cell for there, tell them to say yes. So if you want chop better correct jollof rice, Hungry Lion don't they down to share 1,000 plates of jollof rice to people for free. But you guys go do one thing, sharply enter their Instagram page, follow them at hungrylion.ng. After you don't follow them, then you contact three of your jollof loving friends on their latest post where they just post. Then you can DM them with the code Wazobia FM Jollof. Before you know, your own self go land. Sake of say on August 21st and 22nd, nine this one, e day happen. So you need to mark your calendar. August 21st and 22nd, nine this one, e day shell. Just mark your calendar, make everywhere segment for you on top this correct one where Hungry Lion carry come for you. Yeah, so Hungry Lion. Affordable, stem tasty meal delivered to your doorstep. Ngwanu, put body, make yourself enjoy better jollof rice. Oh God.

Yes, still on top. Informative level maker, the sunshine give you back to back. Sekov say no time to waste time at all. Yes, so very, very soon, everywhere go boss. Sekov say Wazobia FM and Mavico Food. Don't talk, say my people. And I need to consent to that war. We don't go on for a very long time. And yes, they can present this correct one. Come Chop Festival 2026. Yes, so and then call them the soup war. You sabi kuku soup, we no good. As in, you the kuku soup, where everybody, even your neighbor self go carry plate to come and tell you, say, have fun, put the list for me now. Make me self use and balance down as the matter take be. You self, you need to come rep your soup. Come defend your kitchen. Come show the world, say, yes, you sabi cook, waiting no good. And who know that if you wear the crown as the number one person with sabi cook soup, pass for the I sabi cook competition, we did good that. And you go come go house with the better, a lot of prizes, we did for grand. Even you self, we don't register, we go enter the gate that day, we self go follow us, jollyment, you go get opportunity to chop better. Correct food, even eating competition self go there, live music go there, comedy go there, games go there, giveaway go there, plenty unforgettable moments you go catch them on that day. Now for Sam Shoni Barre playground for Suru Larry, now this one it did happen and a Saturday 29 August next, now this one it did shelly. So you wait there, make yourself present yourself, second say 10 o'clock everywhere, don't say man. If you never register and don't know what you wait for, sharply enter the website will be www.wazobiafm.com. Go there, go register. 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I'll call out one more time again in case your biro know the right. 080-8730-4462. 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Any kind of spice at all, then serve the rep. Even the assorted tomato self, the rep. 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Even Wellington Energy self, they our back, because now they go present to us all the gas where people go use compete that day. Every the gas cylinder owner themselves go present them to us. Wellington Energy, you too much on top this one. Drinks themselves, we no forget you at all. Because now you go give us all the drinks where we go take a present every where people go put in same belly, balance and down. Now drinks them, now go knock us that one. Too much for you, drinks them. Double twally. Wazobia perfume, we no forget yourself. We go need smell nice, and now Wazobia perfume, now they make you smell nice. The fragrance will you trust anytime, any day. Soup, eat already, my people. Make you na come job.

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Day 7. The heat is rising at I Beg to Differ Tournament of Champions, powered by Julius Berger Nigeria PLC. At 3 p.m., Fetland Senior Grammar School, Lagos, we'll go shoulder to shoulder against

0: Wednesday, day 7. The heat is rising at Apex Endeavor, Climate of Champions, powered by Julius Berger, Nigeria PLC. At 3 p.m., Ventland Senior Grammar School, Lagos, we will go shoulder to shoulder against Lawrence Model College, Port Harcourt. On the motion, modernity threatens identity. And at 4, Government Day Secondary School, Karu, Abuja, we'll be up against Great Solid Rock College. On the motion, campaign promises should be enforceable. And at 5 p.m., Straight Gate High School, Lagos, we'll trade words against Halifield Schools, Lagos. On the motion, Nigeria's political parties have weakened democracy. This Wednesday, expect fierce rebuttals. Expect bold convictions. Who will argue their way to victory? Come for the argument, stay for the brilliance, and witness the champions. 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I Beg to Differ, national champions, powered by Julius Berger, Nigeria PLC, is supported by Obiwizi, Card Center, Nigeria Limited, New Horse School, Lekki, Nigeria Conservation Foundation, Wakanao, and Drinks Dome. I Beg to Differ, the Tournament of Champions.
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